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0: 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And then it cannot be said that it is not for us.
1: Ave Maria, grazie plena, Dominus tecum, benedicta tu in mulieribus, et benedictus fructus ventris tui, Iesus. 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